Isn't that gorgeous? Ola Eleo, Reflections from her album. Voices, Piano and Strings. Just gorgeous. 12 minutes past 7 on this Tuesday morning. Let's do this, shall we? Yes, musically speaking this morning. I'm going to play a wee piece of music. And all you have to tell me is what in the name of all that's good and holy is it from? up for grabs today, gorgeous album from the brilliant Jonas Kaufmann. It's called Doppelganger. Fabulous album. Himself and Helmut Deutsch. That's what's up for grabs. If you can tell me what this is.

That brings back memories. Do you know what that is from? It's TV show, as far as I remember. 51554, if you think you know, or marty.limerickfm@rte.ie. If you want to have an early guess, we'll play it a couple of more times over the next hour or so. Up for grabs, a little RTE Lyric FM goodie bag, and that beautiful new album from Mr. Jonas Kaufmann called Doppelganger. We'll give it another spin in a couple of minutes. I think you're there already, though, aren't you?

0: And there they go. Ronald van Spadnock on the clarinet there. Music from Darius Milhaud. That was Brasileira, the third movement from Scaramouche. And before that, the gorgeous children's prayer, Engelbert Humperdinck, the New York Philharmonic Orchestra. Music from Hansel and Gretel. Lots of you jumping in straight away for our Musically Speaking. You're a clever bunch. I knew you'd be there already. good morning, says Deirdre Brown, Adrada, with a guest. Correct, Deirdre. Well done. Rosemary Bradfield in Skibbereen, also correct. Anne Fallon in Galway, enjoying the show. Morning, Anne. Thanks for getting in touch. You are correct. Let's see who else is right. Oh, yes, John McCarthy in Carrigaline in County Cork. And Ed Quilty in Rathfarnham, all present, correct, and tucked away in Marty's Tombola. During the meantime, it's 20 minutes past seven.
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0: Now, we get to say hello to Sinead Nuilchan.
2: Simon, good morning to you.
0: Magicama.
2: Constanto.
0: Sure, look it, I'm living the dream.
2: Living the dream, loving the music.
0: Getting used to the new buttons in here.
2: Oh, you're in a new studio.
0: Oh, I am.
2: Of course.
0: I am.
2: Oh, it'll take a bit of time, won't it?
0: It will, but I think I've pressed a button there and it's either brought your mic up or opened the curtains in the TV centre. And I think I can hear you, so I think we're all right.
2: Okay, we're winning. And sure, look, trial and error for the rest of the morning.
0: What could possibly go wrong? How's it looking out there, my dear?
2: Well, I'm going to start off in Dublin, as Irish Rail services in the capital are currently suspended between Howth and Howth Junction, and this is due to a vehicle striking a level crossing. Elsewhere in Dublin, it's busy on the Naas Road inbound now, approaching the Long Mile Road Junction. On the South Circular Road southbound, there's a queue there between the Cunningham Road and St John's Road junctions, and it's slow as well heading in on St John's Road before the Quays. To Cork, where there are delays on the Wilton Road north.

0: northbound, approaching Dennehy's Cross, and on the N28 Ringaskiddy Road eastbound, at, as usual at this stage of the morning, between Raphine Bridge and Shanbally Cross. Elsewhere in Cork, Shannon Park Road in Carrigaline will close this morning for a month and a half, but diversions will be in place there. In Galway, there's a build-up now on the Tuam Road southbound around Clare Galway Castle. And finally in Tipperary, the N72 will be closed between Grange Mockler and Kilcash from 7am until 8pm. That's until Friday of this week, of next week I should say, but traffic will be diverted towards Carrick and Shore. And that's the latest traffic and travel news.
1: Is it not supposed to get quieter when the schools are closed?
0: I know, this is what I was thinking this morning as I was going through the
1: My
0: list.
1: My word, that's a long list.
0: Well, I suppose I'm padding it out with a lot of talk of roadworks.
1: There's a lot of roadworks. Can we have any Hollybobs planned now?
0: Hollybobs planned in September.
1: Oh,
0: sure.
1: Oh,
0: it's like being in Spain these days when you're in Dublin.
1: Exactly.
0: But yeah,
1: exactly.
0: A week in Spain in
1: and
0: September.
1: And you going somewhere exotic?
0: Now, I hope I'm pronouncing it correctly.
1: Oh.
0: Calpe, C-A-L-P-E.
1: Calpe, it's in Leitrim, I think.
0: That's the one.
1: I think I've heard you mention the Calpe roundabout a couple of times.
0: Could he sleepy?
1: If only that were true.
0: But close enough to Alicante, flying into Alicante,
1: nice.
0: And then I think it's about a 40-minute drive.
1: I'm going to start
0: there.
1: Making up a list of presents I would like from Calpe.
0: Oh dear, I tell you, start.
1: Talk to you shortly. Off to Calpe she goes, and while she's going to Calpe, we'll head to Phoenix.

There he goes, Mr. Glenn Campbell, with a live version of By the Time You Get to Phoenix. He was there with the South Dakota Symphony from his album Glenn Campbell Live. Gorgeous, isn't it? It is 26 minutes past 7 on this Tuesday morning, the 4th.

14th of July. Simon Delaney here with you, sitting in from RT for a couple of days. Lots of correct guesses for Musically Speaking. We'll give that another spin shortly. But Shane Quilty in Knockline, spot on. Our pal Michael Walsh down in Waterford City, also correct. And Paul Delaney, no relation. Well, maybe he is, I don't know. In Blackrock is also correct. We'll give that another spin after we hear from one of my favourite voices, Mr. Bryn Terfel.

0: favourite voices, Bryn Terfel and Cecilia Bartoli, with the Papageno Papagena duet from The Magic Flute, courtesy of Wolfgang Amadeus Mozart. Gorgeous.
1: 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What's that, you say? Too early? Perish the thought. Besides, where else can you find mechanical musical instruments from the Middle Ages, flutes made from swan bones, and over a dozen ancestors of the violin? Where else but on Vox Nostra, a millennium of music every Sunday morning from 7 to 10 a.m., right here on RTE Lyric FM.
0: Vlad, a millennium of music. We shall be there, sir. We shall be there. It's just coming up to 7:30 on this Tuesday morning. Let's head over to the newsroom, shall we, and get your news headlines read for us this morning by Cathy Lee. Cathy, good morning.
2: Thank you, Simon, and good morning from the newsroom. The government will today offer a full and formal state apology to victims of paedophile Bill Keneally. It comes after a commission of investigation found there was a clear and serious dereliction of duty by senior Gardaí when they learned Keneally sexually abused a boy in the late 1980s, which allowed the former sports coach to continue abusing boys for decades. The 75-year-old died in Midlands Prison, Portlaoise, last month, days after the report was published. The Taoiseach, Micheál Martin, will lead the full and formal state apology in the Dáil. The FBI has said it stands ready to assist the government in the investigation into the murder of American woman Jamie Kearney. Miss Kearney was found dead in her home in Killarney last Tuesday, and her funeral is due to take place tomorrow. A 28-year-old man described as a person of significant interest by Gardaí investigating the murder has been arrested in the Middle East. According to Gardaí, the man boarded a flight to Turkey hours before Miss Kearney's body was discovered. He then travelled on to his home country of Jordan, where he was later detained. Paid leave is to be provided for the first time for women who suffer an early miscarriage. The Minister for Enterprise, Peter Burke, will seek Cabinet approval to offer 5 days of paid leave for women who suffer a miscarriage before 23 weeks of pregnancy. Female employees are currently entitled to full maternity leave in the case of a stillbirth after 23 weeks. However, there is no provision for miscarriages suffered before 23 weeks or no statutory leave for pregnancy loss or abortion recovery time. The weather forecast.
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2: Today will be warm, dry and sunny. Some cloud may build in parts of the south and southwest during the afternoon and evening. Highest temperatures of 23 to 29 degrees, warmest in the west and a little cooler near the east coast due to a light, moderate easterly breeze. A status yellow high temperature warning for Cork, Kerry, Limerick, Galway and Mayo remains in place until tomorrow morning, with maximum temperatures in excess of 27 degrees combined with overnight minimum temperatures of 15 degrees or more. And that's all from the newsroom for the moment.
0: Thank you very much, Cathy. It is 7:33. Let's head to the opera, shall we?

music from the London Symphony Orchestra and Chorus, the Requiem Mass from Giuseppe Verdi. It is 7:34 on this Tuesday morning. Simon Delaney here with you, sitting in for Marty for a couple of days. Let's have another spin of this, shall we? And a lot of you correct already. Safely ensconced in Marty's tombola with a chance to win a goodie bank and a gorgeous piece of new music from the brilliant Jonas Kaufmann, Doppelganger, his latest album. All you have to do is text 51554 or marty.lyricfm at rte.ie and tell me what this is from.

that brings back great memories, doesn't it? Lots of guesses coming in. Let's have a look. Ray Boyle thinks it might be the theme music for Parkinson. I can see where you're going, but it's not. It does have that kind of 70s chat show vibe, doesn't it? But it is a TV theme tune. But you've plenty of time to have other guesses. Let's see. Lots of correct answers. Yeah, Shane Quilty is spot on. And there's another one just popped on. Sinead in Galway City. Happy Tuesday, Simon. And to you, Sinead. And you're right. You're in the tombola.

0: Nadine Sierra with the Orchestra Sinfonica Nazionale della RAI, with music from Charles Gounod's Romeo and Juliet, Je veux vivre. Beautiful. And before that, the timeless voice of Van Morrison with Have I Told You Lately? Just gorgeous. Lots of you getting it right, by the way, for Musically Speaking. Nicola McCabe in Woodville Park is spot on. Damien in Stamullen, also correct, as is Claire Markey. And Mick O'Toole in Wexford and Carrigaline also represented with Mike O'Regan. All safely tucked away and spot on. And it's not even 7:45 in the morning.
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0: Tell you, Sinead, they're sharpest hacks, these listeners, aren't they?
2: Oh, I'd say so.
0: So
2: what
0: many
2: are they
0: correct.
2: Saying?
0: They're all correct. They've had the old Musically Speaking boxed off for about half an hour. We have 2 hours to go.
2: I don't know if I know what it is.
0: Ah, you do.
2: No, I do. I'll have to wait and hear the
0: You definitely do. I'll give you a clue. It's a TV series that ran for many, many moons.
2: Mm-hmm.
0: And was presented by a very familiar face from these shores.
2: Okay.
0: That's all I'm giving
2: okay,
0: you.
2: Okay, okay.
0: In the meantime, what's happening out there?
2: Well, I'll start off in Dublin, as Irish Rail services in the capital are still suspended between Howth and Howth Junction due to a vehicle striking a level crossing. Elsewhere in the capital is slow on the Leopardstown Road eastbound, approaching a collision that's just beyond the Brewery Road Junction. Busy on the Temple Oak Road northbound from Rathdown Park to Ternure Cross. On the N4 inbound between Junction 3, that's Lucan East, and the M50. And it's slow as well on Church Street inbound between the North King Street Junction and the Quays. There's a build-up in Cork now on the band.

0: Bandon Road northbound from the viaduct to the Bandon Road roundabout, and same story on the Wilton Road northbound there, where it's still quite slow between the Wilton roundabout and Dennehy's Cross. There are delays in Galway on the Tuam Road southbound between the Turlough Moor turnoff and Clare Galway Castle, and again then at the Castlegar Road junction. And in Limerick, finally, there's a slowdown on Ballycummin Avenue northbound from the M20 to the Ballycummin roundabout. And that's the latest traffic and travel news.
1: Now, I've been putting together a list of things for you to do on your holiday.
0: Oh, very good. What's there to do? Go
1: well,
0: on.
1: Well, you can head out to the Algar Waterfalls. That's a day trip.
0: Okay,
1: you can head from
0: Calpe. Waterfalls. Uh-huh.
1: You can have a day at sea by catamaran.
0: That sounds good.
1: Which includes a paella.
0: Oh, well, you have me at paella.
1: Yeah. Or you can head to the old town in Calpe and the port. You can have a day trip there if you like.
0: Fab. Now, I've been writing a little bit of a list as well.
1: Yeah.
0: Presents for Simon.
1: Yes, it's a long list.
0: A magnet that might also be a bottle opener or something like that.
1: Oh, that's very original. A fridge magnet that doubles as a bottle opener. I'll put that with the other 46 of those that I have.
0: Two for the price of one. I take the magnet and the bottle opener.
1: What was second on the list, by the way? Have you got past one yet?
0: Do you know those porcelain figurines that they have for as wine bottle corks?
1: I woke up this morning and said, do you know what I'm missing from my life? A porcelain thing from camping. Oh, Sinead.
0: Well, this could be a wish list, so if you think of anything else,
1: list,
0: now
1: all right,
0: that you'd
1: but
0: like.
1: I wouldn't call it a wish list. Will you crack on with the list and we'll talk again shortly?
0: Okay. Oranges, chocolate, slan.

wonderful. Rachel Willis Sorensen with music from Antonin Dvorak's Rusalka. It was, of course, Song to the Moon. It's 7:54 on this Tuesday morning, 14th of July. Lovely to have your company this morning. Simon Delaney here with you, sitting in for a couple of days for the Governor. Lots of correct guesses for our Musically Speaking this morning. Sean Murphy in Kilkenny, join the music. Thank you, Sean. And a correct answer, sir. Yes, you're in the draw. Marie Kelly and Drimna also spot on. And Caroline Burrell in County Wicklow. Loving the show every morning. Mine, says Caroline, is a Marty Whelan office and car. Oh, you've got fine taste, Caroline.

beautiful. The Vienna Philharmonic Orchestra, John Williams conducting The Flight to Neverland from Hook. And before that, Simon Dinigan on guitar with a Spanish Romance. Simon Delaney here with you, sitting in for Marty for the next couple of days. It's 2 minutes past eight. Let's have a go of this. There's a gorgeous prize up for grabs. Some new music from the brilliant Jonas Kaufmann, Doppelganger, his new CD, double CD in fact. It's himself and his long-term collaborator, Helmut Deutsch, directed by Klaus Guth. Reimagines the cycle of Schubert's final songs. Great CD. We'll pop that into the goodie bag. If you can tell me what this is from.

this brings back great memories, doesn't it? I'm amazed that show has been rebooted, as they say. A great show from back in the day. 51554, if you think you know, marty.lyricfm at rte.ie. Simon, is the answer Wicker's World, says Liam in Swords. Again, great guess, right era, but wrong TV show. Paul Purcell, however, in Killarney is spot on, as is La Sarina Maguire in Bayside in Dublin 13, spot on. A chance to win that goodie bag. And Jonas Kaufman, that gorgeous brand new double CD. 51554, if you think you know. Well, I'll give you a clue. Yes, is he talking to himself? Because there's nobody here. The Big Red Book.

0: that gorgeous Sarah Brightman with a piece called Dust in the Wind. Love it. It's 8 minutes past eight.
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0: Isn't that beautiful? Music from the Polyphony Choir, conducted by Stephen Layton, with Laudamus Tay from the brilliant Carl Jenkins. It's 8:14.
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0: Thank you, Aideen. We shall be there. Lots of guesses coming in for Musically Speaking. Rosaline Dolan in Kells. Is it Sale of the Century? Oh, again, great guess, but it ain't right. It's almost 8:15.
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0: Now, Sinead.
3: Hello once again.
0: Just to let you know, by the way, I rang home.
3: Oh.
0: Just let Lisa know to make a space on the mantelpiece for the porcelain figurine that's coming our way in a couple of months. We're very excited.
3: Well, I'm very excited. I'll be trying to figure out which one would best suit you and Lisa and the family.
0: Yeah, something no more than 3 feet in height, I would say.
3: Would Lisa like maybe possibly a fake Louis Vuitton bag? Because I know they sell them in Spain.
0: You see, we veered off a list of presents for Simon. We're now looking after what Lisa wants.
3: Well, would you like a fake Louis Vuitton wallet or a...
0: Well, listen, I have to leave it up to you, Sinead. You know my tastes at this stage.
3: Yeah, okay. Maybe it'll be a surprise.
0: Oh, I think it will be. There's no doubt about it.
3: For sure.
0: How's it looking out there?
3: Okay, I'm going to start off on the M50, the M50 northbound, to be precise. We have reports of a breakdown there between Junction 4, Ballymun, and the M1 interchange. There's also a collision on the M50 southbound off-ramp at Junction 9, Red Cow, and it's blocking the left lane. Heavy on the Leopardstown Road westbound from the Stillorgan Road to a collision before the Brewery Road junction. And there are delays on the eastbound approach from the M50 roundabout. Irish Rail services have resumed between Howth and Howth Junction following an earlier incident this morning. There are delays in Limerick on Ballycommon Avenue northbound now from the M20 to the Ballycommon roundabout, and in Galway on the Tuam Road southbound between Ballybrit and Bohirna Drav, on Bishop O'Donnell Road westbound from the Dean roundabout to the Rahoon Road junction, and on Bohirna Drav westbound between the Coola roundabout and the Monavay Road junction. And finally, still slow in Cork on the N28 Ringaskiddy Road eastbound from Raphine Bridge towards Shan Ballycross. And that's the latest traffic and travel news.

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1: It's busy out there. I'm going to start on that list now again.
0: Do a work away. Got Emile
1: O'Mahagret. Okay, Sloan Thomas.
0: Sloan, thanks, Sinead. Right, it is 17 minutes past 8.

What a voice. Maria Callas, Herbert von Karajan conducting La Scala, the orchestra from Milan, with music from Puccini's Madama Butterfly.

bel di vedremo. Just gorgeous. Thank you for all the lovely texts and the emails. Morning, Simon. I bet you that I'm your furthest away listener this morning. I'm in the lounge at Narita Airport in Tokyo. Well, I think you probably won that prize. I just joined my husband John for 8 days while he was here doing concerts and masterclasses. Now he's gone to China and I'm heading home. Lovely to hear your voice this morning. Great music. Mary O'Connor, I think you've won that prize, unless somebody can beat it. Anyone further away than Narita Airport in Tokyo? 51554 if you are.

0: Music from the Orchestre National de Lyon. That was Debussy's En Bateau. And before that, Max Richter, Spring One. Music from Vivaldi, of course. Daniel Hope on the violin with the Konzerthaus Kammer Orchestra from Berlin. Simon Delaney here with you, sitting in for Marty for a couple of days. Lots of you getting it right for our musically speaking this morning. Dee Hanlon in Rush, spot on, as is John Murray in Shankill in Dublin, as well as Michael Hare in Kilmacud and Tina Hayes in Kimmage, all present and correct. We'll give that another spin shortly. A chance to win the gorgeous Jonas Kaufmann CD, and that'll be popped into an RT Lyric FM goodie bag. I know. In the meantime, it's just coming up to 8:30. Let's head over to the newsroom, shall we, and get your news headlines read for us this morning by Cathy Lee. Cathy, good morning.
1: Thank you, Simon, and good morning from the newsroom. The government will today offer a full and formal state apology to the victims of paedophile Bill Keneally. It comes after a commission of investigation found there was a clear and serious dereliction of duty by senior Gardaí when they learned Keneally sexually abused a boy in the late 1980s, which allowed the former sports coach to continue abusing boys for decades. The 75-year-old died in Midlands Prison, Port Laoise, last month, days after the report was published. The Taoiseach, Micheál Martin, will lead the full and formal state apology in the Dáil. One of the victims, Jason Clancy, had this to say.
2: I suppose it adds closure to, you know, for not just for me, but for all the victims, I think. Like, it, you know, it's a hard battle, I suppose. You know, it's 13 and a half years since I first walked into Waterford Garda Station, you know, about this, about Bill Keneally.
1: The FBI has said it stands ready to assist the government in the investigation into the murder of American woman Jamie Carney. Miss Carney was found dead in her home in Killarney last Tuesday, and her funeral is due to take place tomorrow. A 28-year-old man described as a significant person of interest by Gardaí investigating the murder has been arrested in the Middle East. According to Gardaí, the man boarded a flight to Turkey hours before Miss Carney's body was discovered. He then travelled on to his home country of Jordan, where he was later detained. Paid leave is to be provided for the first time for women who suffer an early miscarriage. The Minister for Enterprise, Peter Burke, will seek Cabinet approval to offer 5 days of paid leave for women who suffer a miscarriage before 23 weeks of pregnancy. Female employees are currently entitled to full maternity leave in the case of a stillbirth after 23 weeks. However, there was no provision for miscarriages suffered before 23 weeks or no statutory leave for pregnancy loss or abortion recovery time. The weather forecast.
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1: Today will be warm, dry and sunny. Some cloud may build in parts of the south and southwest during the afternoon and evening. Highest temperatures

0: of 23, 29 degrees, warmest in the west and a little cooler near the east coast due to a light, moderate easterly breeze. A status yellow high temperature warning for Clare, Cork, Kerry, Limerick, Galway and Mayo remains in place until tomorrow morning, with maximum temperatures in excess of 27 degrees combined with overnight minimum temperatures of 15 degrees or more. And that's all from the newsroom for the moment.
1: Thank you very much, Cathy. It is just coming up to 8:33.
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Music from Craig Ogden on the guitar. Isn't that beautiful? Isaac Albéniz, Granada. It's 8:38 on this Tuesday morning. Simon Delaney here with you, sitting in for the Governor for a couple of days. Lovely email in from John Mulhern. Thank you, John, who's in Ballyshannon, who says, hello, brackets, not brackets, Marty. Not Marty. I've been called worse, John, in fairness, but a gorgeous photograph. John is sitting under a tree and looking out of the water down in Ballyshannon, and he asked me if I could play a particular tune from a favourite of mine, actually, John, Mr. Don Baker. This is Winner in You.

great, great harmonica and vocal, Don Baker, winner in You. I had the pleasure of working with Don many, many moons ago, 2001, I just googled it there, a movie called On the Nose with Dan Aykroyd, Robbie Coltrane, Brenda Blethyn, Jim Norton, Sinead Keenan, great cast. Don was great, great company during that shoot. Great song. Thank you for that, John, in Ballyshannon. That's a wee trip down memory lane, huh? It's 8:43.

0: whose birthday it is today, listens to the show every morning, as does Jennifer. Birthday request from my lovely brother, Jim. Thank you, Jennifer, and happy birthday, Jim. It is 8:49.
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0: Indeed it does. Simon Delaney here with you, sitting in for Marty for a couple of days. Thank you for your company this morning. We are moving along swiftly. We're coming up to 10 minutes to 9 on this Tuesday morning.
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0: Maybe I should go to Spanish, signorina, to calpe.
5: Well, do you know what? Every day is a school day, so I can be picking up little phrases from you that I'll use then come September.
0: Oh, I'm going to do one now while you're doing the traffic.
5: Okay, cool.
0: Yeah, how's it looking?
5: Well, I'm going to start off in Cork this time. There are delays on the Bandon Road northbound, approaching the Bandon Road roundabout. On the North Ring Road eastbound, from Boyne Crescent towards the Ballyhooly Road junction, and on the Wilton Road northbound still, where it's slow between the Wilton roundabout and Dennehy's Cross. To Dublin, where traffic is heavy on each approach to the Leopardstown Road junction with Brewery Road. This is because of a collision there. It's busy as well on the Stillorgan Road northbound from Cabinteely as a result of that incident. There are delays elsewhere on the M50 northbound at Junction 9 Red Cow, on the Naas Road inbound from the M50 to the Long Mile Road junction, and on Harald's Cross Road northbound, where there's a queue now between Harald's Cross Park and the Grand Canal. In Limerick, there's a build-up on that Lunkert Street inbound between the Corbally roundabout and the Island Road junction. Same story on the Shelburne Road northbound there, where it's slow from Shelburne Park to Hassett's Cross. And finally in Galway, slow on the Tuam Road southbound at Rockmount because of roadworks there. And that's the latest traffic and travel news.
0: Right, I got one for you.
5: Okay, here we go.
0: Mi pica el bagre.
5: Mi pique el bagre.
0: Yes. Now, it literally means the catfish is biting me.
5: Oh.
0: But it means I'm very hungry.
5: Oh, okay. And that it says, one will,
0: you know,
5: come in handy.
0: That feeling that comes from a catfish biting your stomach. You know, you're so hungry, you're cramping.
5: Mi pique el bagre. Image.
0: You're very welcome.
5: Mi pique
0: el bagre.
5: El bagre.
0: Yeah.
5: Mi pique el bagre.
0: You can take that with you. And really the first thing you shout when you walk out of the airport.
5: When the heat hits me.
0: Oh, dear, you'd be put straight back on a plane. Gordamila Mahagos. Talk to you shortly. Oh, yes, we are here to serve. It's 8:52.

And there she goes, Renee Fleming. And she could have danced all night from Mr. Frederick Lowe. It's a great version, isn't it? The Staatskapelle Dresden, with the orchestra, Christian Thielemann conducting. Just great. Right, let's put this to bed, shall we? Let's find ourselves a winner and an answer for today's Musically Speaking, because up for grabs was the old goodie bag, complete with Jonas Kaufmann's new album, Doppelganger. That's what was up for grabs. And all you had to do, tell me what this was from.

Yes, brings back great memories of the excitement of gathering round the television and seeing where the bald Eamon Andrews was going to find himself with the big red book. And he was normally in hiding. The programme opened in hiding and he was saying, we're going to surprise somebody tonight, because that was from This Is Your Life. Yeah, great show. Amazed there hasn't been a new version of that, a reboot. Must write that down. This Is Your Life. Anyway, yes, lots of you got it right. Let's give the old tombola a spin, shall we? There it goes. There she blows. Lots of you emailed in. Lots of you texted in. And the computer has given me a name. It is Margaret Byrne in Blackrock in County Louth. Congratulations, Margaret. That goodie bag and the Jonas Kaufman CD are yours.

0: great sound. The London Symphony Orchestra, Maurice Murphy on the trumpet, Stanley Black conducting Elmer Bernstein's wonderful score from the Magnificent Seven. And it's just gone 9 o'clock on this Tuesday morning, the 14th of July. Simon Delaney here with you, sitting in for the Governor for a couple of days. Lovely to have your company as always. Let's have something from Peggy Lee, shall we? Why? Well, why not?
1: I got me 10 fine.

If you don't happen to like it, pass me by. Excellent. Peggy Lee there. Gorgeous song. At 9:03 on this Tuesday morning.

And I've been asked to say a very special happy birthday. It's an 18th birthday. Oni turns 18 July 14th. Spent his life listening to Marty every morning and laughing. Thank you for all that. And all the joy and musical learning that Marty has brought us. Can you please play his favourite song from Max Richter? Well, no problem. We're more than happy to do that. That's from her mom, his mum, Aveen. So happy birthday. Happy 18th birthday, Oni. This is for you.

0: unmistakable voice of Eartha Kitt, Je cherche un homme. And before that, Max Richter on The Nature of Daylight. It's 13 minutes past nine.
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Berlin Philharmonic Orchestra, Herbert von Karajan conducting Johann Strauss by the beautiful Blue Danube. Just gorgeous. Thank you for all the lovely texts this morning. Simon, I'm wishing myself a happy 55th birthday today. I'm sitting here with my coffee, listening to Lyric, as I always do, loving the show. Also, love to my dear ma'am, Mary, whose pet name is Sissy. She's in her 98th year, spending my day with the best ma'am ever. Take care, enjoy the sun, and listen, happy birthday to you, and hello to Sissy.

0: And there he goes, Gil Shaham with the Allegro, the third movement from George Gershwin's Three Preludes. It is just coming up to 20 minutes past nine on this Tuesday morning.
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0: And we welcome back in Sinead Nuala-Chán. For the final time this morning.
2: Thank you very much. Well, I'm going to start off in Dublin as traffic is still quite heavy on each approach to the Leopardstown Road junction with Brewery Road. This is because of a collision there, and it's busy on the Stillorgan Road northbound also from Cabinteely. This is as a result of that incident. Busy elsewhere on Sean Moore Road northbound from Irishtown to the North Keys. On the Phibsborough Road in both directions now between Doyle's Corner and Hart's Corner. And on the Naas Road inbound, there's a slowdown there from the M50 towards the Long Mile Road junction. In Cork, it's slow on the North City Link Road inbound before the Quays. There are delays in Galway on the Headford Road inbound from the Church in Ballinfoyle to the Bohinadrav junction, and on Bohinadrav westbound from the Coola roundabout to the Munavee Road junction. To Limerick, where there's a build-up on that Lunkert Street inbound from the Corbally roundabout to the Island Road junction. In Tipperary, the N72 will be closed between Grange Mockler and Kilcash from 7am until 6pm. That's until Friday of next week, and traffic will be diverted towards Carrick and Shore. And finally, in Kildare, there's a stop-go system between Castledermot and Baltinglass at Carrageen Cross this week. And that's the latest traffic and travel news.
0: Good, Míle maith
2: agat. Míle fáilte, Simon.
0: Are you with us tomorrow?
2: I'm off tomorrow, but I'm back on Wednesday, I think.
0: Wednesday.
2: I'm back on Thursday. I'm off tomorrow. I'm back on Thursday.
0: Yeah, I think you should need to lie down, Sinead.
2: I think so after that, and a cool drink.
0: I'll have what she's having, as the man says.
2: See you in a few days' time.
0: See you on Thursday.
2: Thursday. I'm going to have to write it down.
0: Bye. Ah, yes, indeed. It's 9:22. Let's have something from Chris Rea, shall we?

0: the late, great Chris Rea with The Girl in a Sports Car. Just gorgeous. It's 9:27.
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0: in Dublin. 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

0: The Boston Pops Orchestra, Arthur Fiedler conducting music from Ludwig van Beethoven, the Turkish March. Simon Delaney here with you, sitting in for Marty for the next couple of days here on RT Lyric FM, where it's just coming up to 9:30. Let's head over to the newsroom and get your news headlines, shall we? Read for us this morning by Emma Cunahan. Emma, good morning.
1: Thank you, Simon, and good morning from the newsroom. A survivor of paedophile Bill Keneally says today's state apology adds closure and is a momentous day for the victims. The government will this afternoon say sorry to the survivors after a commission of investigation found there was a clear and serious dereliction of duty by senior Gardaí when they failed to follow up on a report of abuse in 1987 that allowed the former sports coach to continue abusing boys for decades. 75-year-old Bill Keneally died in the Midlands prison last month, just days after the report was published. Jason Clancy made the first formal complaint against Keneally. He was speaking today about what the apology means to him.
2: I suppose it adds closure to, you know, for not just for me, but for all the victims, I think. Like it, you know, it was a hard battle, I suppose. You know, it's 13 and a half years since I first walked into Waterford Garda Station, you know, about this, about Bill Keneally.
1: The Minister for Justice, Helen McEntee, says everything possible will be done to bring the killer of Jamie Carney to justice. A person of interest has been arrested by authorities in the Middle East. The FBI also says it stands ready to assist the Irish investigation into the murder of the 43-year-old in Killarney last week. Minister McEntee says Gardaí are in contact with foreign authorities in relation to their investigation.
3: It is often the case that Gardaí engage directly with their counterparts in other countries. They have very good relations. We have structures established for this very reason. The Gardaí will do everything within their power to make sure that the person who is responsible for this, that they are detained and that they are held accountable.
1: A murder investigation is underway in County Antrim after three family members were found dead in a house in Ballymena yesterday. Police say they're not looking for anyone else in connection with the killings.
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1: Dry with plenty of sunshine today. Highest temperatures of 23 to 29 degrees. And that's all from the newsroom for now.
0: Thank you very much, Emma. It is 9:32. Morning, Simon. Could you wish Gary Dowling a long and happy retirement? As he leaves Dublin Fire Brigade today, he's a long-time shift-dependent listener of Marty's show. Ours is a Marty Whelan fire engine.

I love that. That's from his pals on D-Watch. Many thanks. Well, congratulations, Gary. You enjoy, as the lads say, a long and happy retirement. And Andrew in Cork also texted into 51554. Thanks for playing Girl in a Sports Car. It's one of my favourite songs. Mine too, Andrew. Just gorgeous. And I want to play this next song with very special birthday greetings to my very own sister-in-law, Karen Delaney, who celebrates her birthday today. Wonderful wife, mum, daughter and auntie. Adored by one and all. Karen, happy birthday for you, Mr. George Michael.

0: Isn't that just beautiful? Jose Carreras, the Berlin Philharmonic Orchestra. Herbert von Karajan conducting the flower song from Bizet's Carmen. And before that, George Michael, First Time Ever I Saw Your Face. It's 9:43.
1: Captured in the moment, it's the live experience. Classical mastery from some of the greatest names on the world stage. It's what...

Isn't that gorgeous? Fionnuala Hunt with the Irish Chamber Orchestra and the third movement from the Irish Suite for Strings. And before that, from the soundtrack of Once Upon a Time in America, E Pio Ti Penso, the beautiful version by Il Volo. It is 9:50 on this Tuesday morning, the 14th of July. Niall is up next from 10 o'clock. We'll get a couple more in before then. Simon Delaney here, sitting in for Marty for the next couple of days.

0: fabulous. One of my favourite voices, Mr. John Martin, with Sweet Little Mystery. Simon Delaney here with you, sitting in for Marty for the next couple of days. I want to say the best of luck to all the volunteers getting ready for Heritage Day tomorrow as part of the Ballina Salmon Festival. Huge amount of work has gone in and they're hoping to get lots of visitors. I'm sure they will. Thank you, Cliona, for the little note. Have a great day tomorrow. It is 9:57.
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2: 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Chew. Frolic. Frolic. Chew. Chew. Frolic. Chewing while frolicking is kind of your thing now. Extra gum. Chew good.
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4: 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What's that, you say? Too early? Perish the thought. Besides, where else can you find mechanical musical instruments from the Middle Ages? Flutes made from swan bones and over a dozen ancestors of the violin. Where else but on Vox Nostra, a millennium of music every Sunday morning from 7 to 10 a.m. right here on RTE Lyric FM.

0: And there we have it. A genteel waltz, courtesy of Antti Saralla on the piano. Johannes Brahms, the waltz number 15 in A-flat. That brings us to a close today. Stay right where you are, though, because Niall Carroll is up next from 10 to take you through your Tuesday morning. We'll do it all again tomorrow from 7 here at RT Lyric FM. Have a great day.
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3: Many thanks, Simon. Very good morning to you, everyone. Welcome along. Let's begin with Aaron Copland's music.

Well, that's by Aaron Copland. It's some of his ballet music from Rodeo. That's the hoedown and performed for us there by the St. Louis Symphony Orchestra. And Leonard Slatkin was conducting. Good morning, good morning. Another fine morning around the country. And great to have you with us on RTÉ Lyric FM for Classical Daytime from now till 1 o'clock today. It's Niall Carroll here with the music and plenty of it to come between now and 1 o'clock and 12 o'clock today. We bring you more from Eric Satie. We're focusing on his music all this week in Five of a Kind at that time, and I have Maurice Jarre's film music from A Passage to India coming up at 11 o'clock for Sounds and Screen. So that's what we'll do. We'll stay in Murica for just a moment now and bring you this traditional spiritual from that part of the world, performed by Chamber Choir Ireland. This is Deep River.

Well, that's from Giuseppe Torelli from his trumpet concerto in D, first movement, Allegro, Alison Balsam, the soloist in the Bremen Chamber Philharmonic. Deep River just before that, the traditional African-American spiritual performed there by Chamber Choir Ireland here on Lyric. Now, this also originates from the US of A, actually, even though it sounds like it should have come from Scotland from a different time, but no. Jay Unger wrote this in the early 1980s, and it's become a firm favourite, really, since. And its appearance on a documentary on US television about the US Civil War. The piece

A shocking farewell in the style of a Scottish lament written by, as he said himself, a guy from the Bronx. Not bad for a guy from the Bronx. And that was himself, Jay Unger, playing fiddle on that with Molly Mason guitar, Nashville Chamber Orchestra, Paul Gamble conducting a 1982 work which was catapulted to great fame when it was used in the TV American Civil War miniseries, a Ken Burns documentary, and a favourite since then. Jay Unger's A Shokin, A Farewell. Now, 16 minutes past 10 from Julius Fučík, the Czech composer of military marches mostly, but also concert overtures. Here's one of those overtures. Mira Mare is played here by the Royal Scottish National Orchestra.

from the composer Julius Fucsik, who spent most of his career in the Austro-Hungarian Imperial Army, in the army bands section there, writing marches mostly, but also wrote some concert overtures like that one there, Mira Mare, as played by the Royal Scottish National Orchestra, and Neeme Järvi was conducting. Reminder, we have live music today from the National Concert Hall. Liz Nolan will be on the stage of the NCH in Dublin today to bring you this week's summer lunchtime concert with National Symphony Orchestra Ireland. And special guest, mezzo Deirdre Aratoon, who's going to be performing some great arias from the likes of Werther, the letter aria from Massenet's opera, Softly Awakes My Heart from Samson et Dalila by Saint-Saëns, and a couple of pieces too from Bizet's Carmen. Well, it is Bastille Day, so a good time to go heavy on the French composers today. And there's also some other pieces by Massenet and Glazunov, and a Suppé overture, Morning, Noon and Night in Vienna. Bertie Bagent is the conductor today, National Symphony Orchestra Ireland, Deirdre Aratoon, the mezzo. It's live here on RT Lyric FM shortly after 1 o'clock today. This week's summer lunchtime concert from the National Concert Hall.

0: Yes, pour away there. That's Royal Sec by the US composer Victor Herbert, Irish-American composer indeed, and the Slovak Radio Symphony Orchestra with Keith Bryan conducting there. In a few minutes' time, we'll be bringing you music from for the cello with orchestra by Robert Schumann. Brilliant aria too by Mozart from the Marriage of Figaro. That's coming up, as is the music of Wagner from Lohengrin after these.
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3: 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While we savour the last of this summer's magic from the West Cork Chamber Music Festival, in a bouquet of works from the English Baroque. And the week begins with a foretaste of the new Odyssey movie, a concert styled around the Trojan hero Aeneas and his impossible destiny. 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

That's Wagner's music there. The prelude to Act 3 of his opera Lohengrin was performed by the Concertgebouw Orchestra Amsterdam, and Bernard Haitink was conducting. 25 minutes to 11 now on this Tuesday morning. Great to have you along, and hopefully you're enjoying the good weather, getting out of the worst of it, the heat of it. But it is pleasing these mornings to look out, and really fabulous mornings. But there you go. That's how it is at the moment and will be for another while yet, we're told. And if you're getting in touch today, you can text me on 51554. The email address is niall.lyricfm@rte.ie. Now then, let's turn to Mozart briefly to bring you this aria from The Marriage of Figaro. This has been arranged for cello and strings. Raffaella Gromes and the Festival Strings of Lucerne here.

Romain Lelou and his group, the Romain Lelou Sextet. Very nice for this Bastille Day, something from La Belle France. And before that, from The Marriage of Figaro, an arrangement of the Aria de Vieni Non Tardar for Raffaella Gromes cello and the Festival Strings of Lucerne with Daniel Dodds directing. Now, 13 minutes to 11 o'clock this morning, I have the film music of Maurice Jarre for you to enjoy, a suite of music from the score to A Passage to India, The Merchant Ivory classic. That's coming up this morning. But first, here's Dvorak from his Ninth Symphony in E minor.

Antonín Dvořák from his Ninth Symphony in E Minor, From the New World, as the subtitle of it goes, as played by the Cincinnati Symphony Orchestra, and Paavo Järvi was conducting. Just before we bring you sounds and screen very shortly, let's hear from Jacques Offenbach and the overture to Gaieté Parisienne, which is a ballet based on the music from various Offenbach opera buffa, arranged by Manuel Rosenthal. Here's the Pittsburgh Symphony Orchestra.

0: Gaieté Parisien, a ballet based on the music from the operas of Jacques Offenbach, and that's the overture, the arrangements made by Manuel Rosenthal and the Pittsburgh Symphony Orchestra, conducted by André Previn. Now then, 2 minutes to 11, it's Sounds on Screen coming up in just a few moments' time. We're back to 1984 and the epic period drama A Passage to India. Music from that score coming up next.
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2: Morning to you. In sounds on screen, back to 1984, the epic period drama directed by David Lean, A Passage to India, based on the novel of E.M. Forster. The music for the movie written by Maurice Jarre.

Live recording, as you can hear. That's a suite of music from the movie from 1984, A Passage to India, the music of Maurice Jarre, played by the Royal Philharmonic Orchestra, conducted by the composer himself. That's our choice this morning in Sounds on Screen. Each weekday morning at 11 o'clock, music from TV and film and gaming soundtracks to enjoy, and another one tomorrow coming up at the same time. Now, 10 minutes past 11, good morning to you. We'll be hearing from Gustav Mahler and the wonderful Adagietto, fourth movement of his fifth symphony, on the way shortly. But first, the conclusion of the Boccherini Cello Concerto No. 12, Raphael Walfisch and the Northern Chamber Orchestra.

from the Symphony 5 in C sharp minor, the fourth movement of Gustav Mahler's symphony, the Adagietto. And that was the Simon Bolivar Symphony Orchestra performing there. Gustavo Dudamel was conducting. We heard just before that Luigi Boccherini's music from the Cello Concerto No. 12 in E-flat. Last movement of that, Raphael Walfisch, the cellist, and the Northern Chamber Orchestra, Nicholas Ward, conducting. Now, nice to have you with us. If you're getting in touch today, it's 51554. The email address is nile.lyricfm@rte.ie. Right, let's turn our attention briefly to the music of the Central European composer Josef Myslevicek, and this is the overture in A major played by the Concerto Cologne Orchestra, and Werner Erhardt is conducting.

From Josef Myslevicek, the overture in A. First movement was played for us there by Concerto Cologne, and Werner Erhardt was conducting. This is RTE Lyric FM. There's part of the double concerto by J.S. Bach for violin and oboe coming up shortly. Part of the King Gustav suite by Hugo Alfvén, the Swedish composer, and lots more besides in just a second.

0: Ultreia. Ever onward is the pilgrim's call, and this week on Vox Nostra, I'm returning to the pilgrim road, following songs and hidden soundscapes towards Santiago de Compostela, across mountains, borders, and centuries. 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

tea coming up very shortly for you in Five of a Kind. Just to mention, there's a lunchtime recital at St. Anne's Church, Dawson Street, in the centre of Dublin on Thursday, as usual. There's always a Thursday lunchtime, well, most of the year. And this Thursday, 16th of July, it's pianist Keith Goodman with a programme ranging from Scarlatti to Mozart to César Franck and Poulenc and more. That's next Thursday, 20 past 1, 10 euro in for Keith Goodman playing the piano at St. Anne's Church on Dawson Street in Dublin.

0: From the Blasket Suite by Colm O'Fowlu, that's one of the movements of it there, Between a Jig and a Reel 3. That was Niamh Nihara playing the concertina with the group Musici Ireland, and Liam Bates was conducting. Minute to Midday, and there's more in Five of a Kind coming next.
1: Prokofiev's five melodies for violin and piano on the music menu this Friday afternoon from a new release from the Gazzano sisters. The Irish Concertina Orchestra, Foy Vance, Wallace Bird and Jerry Fish also feature three recordings of Burt Bacharach songs, contemporary works from French cellist Gauthier Capuçon and stunning choral works performed by the Monteverdi Choir and Tenebrae, all on 18 in the afternoon, Friday 1 to 4 p.m. on RTE Lyric FM.
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0: On this 14th of July, it being Bastille Day, and all this week it just so happens we're bringing you the music of a French composer in Five of a Kind. It's the pianist and composer Eric Satie, and the first of his suite of piano pieces called Nocian. Here's the first of them, and it's played by Pascal Roger.

first of the suite of Nocian by Eric Satie. Right, it wasn't really Pascal Roger unless he morphed into a complete symphony orchestra there, which he didn't. That was actually the New London Orchestra with Ronald Corp conducting that version of the Nocian by Eric Satie. His music all this week around this time in Five of a Kind. More tomorrow around the same time. Now, almost 5 minutes past midday from Mauro Giuliani, part of his Guitar Concerto No. 1. The final movement is played here by the soloist Narciso Yepes and the English Chamber Orchestra.

Distinctive sound of John Barry's music played by the English Chamber Orchestra there. John Barry himself conducting The Beyondness of Things, the opening theme. And we also heard from Mauro Giuliani before that, guitar concerto number one in A. Last movement with soloist Narciso Yepes and the English Chamber Orchestra here on Lyric. Now then, a chorus from a Verdi opera for you next. This comes from Act 1 of Verdi's setting of Macbeth, the Witch's Chorus. Che faceste is performed here by the orchestra and chorus of La Scala Milan.

Nothing like a Verdi chorus, and that's one from Macbeth, his setting of Macbeth, Act 1, K, Faceste, Dite Su. That's the Witch's Chorus, as it's known, from the opera with the orchestra and chorus of La Scala Milan, Riccardo Schai conducting. Of course, we have that live music coming up from the National Concert Hall in Dublin today. Liz Nolan brings you this week's summer lunchtime concert with National Symphony Orchestra Ireland and some brilliant music, a lot of it from French composers, as you would expect on the day that's in it, the 14th of July. More about that shortly. But first, let's turn to the Franz Liszt and his three...

0: One of the concert studies of Franz Liszt there, the first of the three from the set in A-flat, was played for us by William Wolfram on the piano from his Liszt album on Naxos. Right then, 12:30 is the time. We continue Tuesday's Classical Daytime with the brilliant music of Smetana from his opera The Bartered Bride. That's on the way, as is music by Florence Beatrice Price and lots more.
1: Doesn't time fly when you're having fun? 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George Hamilton here to invite you along to share a morning of melodic meandering as the Hamilton Scores takes to the air. I'll be here, I'd love you to be there, Saturday and Sunday from 10, right here on RTE Lyric FM.
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Dance of the Comedians from The Bartered Bride. That's the opera by Bedřich Smetana, played by the Luxembourg Radio Symphony Orchestra. Operatic arias this afternoon, coming up very shortly, actually, from the National Concert Hall. It's the National Symphony Orchestra Ireland's final lunchtime, summer lunchtime concert of their season. And Bertie Bagent will be the conductor today. The soloist is mezzo Deirdre Aratoun, singing arias by Bizet, Saint-Saëns and Massenet. There's also works by Suppé, Glazunov and more. That's all coming up. Liz Nolan will be live on the stage of the National Concert Hall very shortly, around 1:05, to bring you this week's summer lunchtime concert, so be sure to join her. From Saint-Saëns, here's part of his Violin Concerto No. 3 in B minor with Itzhak Perlman and the Paris Orchestra.

One of the movements there from the Fourth Symphony from the US composer Florence Beatrice Price in D minor. That's the Juba Dance, third movement with the Fort Smith Symphony. And John Jetter was conducting. Just before that, we were listening to Violin Concerto number 3 in B minor. That's by Saint-Saëns. Second movement was played there by the fabulous Itzhak Perlman and the Paris Orchestra. Well, I mentioned the full score, of course, will be coming up, and that live music from the National Concert Hall very shortly as well. We will get to those things presently, but first here's a nocturne by John Field.

The Nocturne No. 5 in B-flat by John Field. At the piano was Susumu Oyagi. Now, just before I go, I'm going to bring you part of the Mozart Horn Concerto No. 3 in E-flat to round off things for today. Here's the final movement with Alessio Allegrini, the soloist.

0: Alessio Allegrini, the soloist there with the National Concert Hall here on Lyric.
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1: Well, thank you so much, Niall. Hello and welcome on a truly summery Tuesday afternoon and a gorgeous live lunchtime concert promised with Liz Nolan and National Symphony Orchestra Ireland from the National Concert Hall in just a few minutes' time. This is Shirley Keane in studio in Limerick, ready to look after you before and after today's concert.

The third movement of Vivaldi's Violin Concerto in E flat, bringing us to 1:05 on RTE Lyric FM as we join Liz Nolan and National Symphony Orchestra Ireland live from the stage of the National Concert Hall.

are tuned and timed to perfection. Ladies and gentlemen, welcome to the National Concert Hall, and my compliments on your good taste, because you have picked the snazziest gig of the season in our summer lunchtime concert season series. It's broadcast live on RTE Lyric FM. I'm Liz Nolan of Lyric's The Full Score, and ladies and gentlemen, it is my honour to introduce this gathering of Ireland's finest musicians, our country's flagship ensemble, National Symphony Orchestra Ireland, and leader Elaine Clark.

Oh, it was the slinky siren Jessica Rabbit who declared, "I'm not bad, I was just drawn that way." Well, today we are set to meet a brace of bad girls from the world of opera. Irish mezzo-soprano Deirdre Arrowtoon is winner of the National Concert Hall's Bernadette Grevy Bursary, and she is set to star as Bizet's Carmen, the Spanish señorita who wiles and beguiles her men in the Habanera and Seguidilla. While in the Saint-Saëns epic, Samson et Dalila, our femme fatale conquers the biblical strongman in her song

Deirdre portrays the plight of poor Charlotte, torn between two men in the letter aria from Massenet's Werther. Plus, there's more from Massenet in ballet music from his opera Le Cid, a sparkling concert waltz by Russian romantic Alexander Glazunov, and to begin, a Viennese whirl. Over to Franz von Suppe, composer of choice in that city of dreams with his blithe and bustling comedies. And boy, could Suppe knock out a catchy overture. As we're going to hear in this round-the-clock showcase, by Franz von Suppe, his Morning, Noon and Night in Vienna overture, performed here by National Symphony Orchestra Ireland. And ladies and gentlemen, welcoming internationally acclaimed guest maestro, Bertie Bagent.

No better time, no better place than morning, noon, and night in Vienna. His comedy overture, Ein Morgen, ein Mittag und ein Abend in Wien by Franz von Suppe. And ladies and gentlemen, what about that marvelous cello obbligato from Hugh McKay? Throwing down the gauntlet for this summer lunchtime concert, where now the wonderful world of opera beckons, as we're met with a study in romantic contrasts. Star Irish mezzo-soprano Deirdre Aratoon takes to the stage as Charlotte, the heroine of his opera Werther by Jules Massenet. Based on the Goethe novel, it hinges on the conflict between passion and duty. Charlotte, Werther, Werther, she sings, je vous écris de ma petite chambre, I write to you from my little room. And to follow, here's a contrast. Try telling a Philistine temptress her duty and see how far it gets you. It's Dalila, of course, who gives a whole new meaning to the term bad hair day in the Saint-Saëns biblical epic Samson et Dalila. We'll hear her song of blissful seduction as she woos her hirsute hero in the aria Mon cœur s'ouvre à ta voix, my heart opens to your voice. To perform these, the letter aria from Massenet's Werther and Mon cœur s'ouvre à ta voix from Saint-Saëns Samson et Dalila, ladies and gentlemen, National Symphony Orchestra Ireland maestro Bertie Bagent, and welcoming our star soloist, Deirdre Aratoon.

Ah, who could resist? Mezzo-soprano Deirdre Arletoon with the siren call of Mon Coeur Souffre à ta voix from Saint-Saëns' Samson et Dalila. And that followed the letter aria from Massenet's Werther. From song to dance now, as our intrepid musicians recall the last years of the Russian Empire and one of its brightest stars, the composer Alexander Glazunov. His second concert waltz, it's all satin and silk. The beguiling lilt of Vienna's favorite three-step and that married to the symphonic heft of Russian ballet. Ready to glitter and be gay. With his concert waltz number 2 by Alexander Glazunov, ladies and gentlemen, National Symphony Orchestra Ireland maestro Bertie Bagent.

Music that echoed through the palaces of St. Petersburg. His concert waltz number 2 by Alexander Glazunov, a cosmopolitan pleasure. But it's back to Paris and the opera stage for our next music, as our leading lady, mezzo-soprano Deirdre Arotun, portrays the ultimate girl who could say no. Bizet's Carmen is a rebel with a cause, her own independence and liberty, and no jealous lover can lay a claim on her. Based on the Prosper Mérimée novella, we'll first meet with Carmen as she flirts with the local lads. If you don't love me, I love you. If I love you, better watch out, she sings in the famous Habanera. And to follow, dear Lord, our second seduction this lunchtime, I just can't cope. To follow, Carmen coaxes a hapless soldier to free her from prison, promising him a rare old time if he does. Ready to raise the temperature with a habanera and seguidilla from Bizet's Carmen, ladies and gentlemen, National Symphony Orchestra Ireland maestro Bertie Bagent and our opera heroine, mezzo Deirdre Arotun.

She came, she saw, she seduced. Our star mezzo-soprano Deirdre Aratoon as Bizet's Carmen, the latest highlight in a series of marvelous music here at our summer lunchtime concerts. Ladies and gentlemen, it's been, as ever, such a privilege to hear the artistry of these world-class musicians, National Symphony Orchestra Ireland. But of course, even great artists need a summer holiday. So, while the NSOI embark on their bucket and spade time, the mighty RTE Concert Orchestra is set to perform two summer lunchtimes next month, beginning on Tuesday the 4th of August. Maestra Anna Sulkowska-Mignon marshals a programme of dance delights. We'll hear works by Smetana, Saint-Saëns, and Tchaikovsky, and by Stravinsky, the glittering gold of his suite to his ballet, The Firebird. So that's 1:05, Tuesday, 4th of August, our summer lunchtime concert here at the National Concert Hall, booking nch.ie, and, but of course, it'll be broadcast live on RTE Lyric FM. Well, back to today, we have some fancy moves.

the good news is we have saved The Last Dance for you, an Iberian saga of chivalry and derring do in Massenet's opera Le Cid. Well, but of course, our crusaders still find the time to break into some ballet dancing. With the Aragonese and Castellano from Massenet's Le Cid National Symphony Orchestra, Ireland, Maestro Bertie Bagent.

What a fantastic concert, and bringing out the sun in all of that. The National Symphony Orchestra Ireland, conductor Bertie Blagent, and mezzo-soprano Deirdre Aratoon. And we leave them with Liz Noland there at the National Concert Hall from our live concert for this Tuesday afternoon.

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1: Join me, Paul Herriot, on Opera Night for a world-class summer season from Europe's greatest stages. 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Prepare to be captivated by the passion of Gounod's Faust from Covent Garden, the grandeur of Bellini's Norma from La Scala, Milan, and the enchanting beauty of Lakme from Slovenia. We'll also bring you the tragedy of Verdi's Rigoletto and the scandalous exploits of Mozart's Don Giovanni from Munich. Opera's greatest stories, unforgettable voices, and spectacular performances. All on Opera Night with me, Paul Herriot, Saturday evenings from 7 here on RTE Lyric FM.

from a recent release on the Chandos label from hornist Martin Owen with the Manchester Camerata, the Rondo for Horn and Orchestra by Mozart. The album has the four horn concerti of Mozart, and that's

cadenza. And the conductor was Gabor Chakash Nagy. It is The Full Score with more new releases and great masterworks coming your way on this Tuesday afternoon. Shirley Keane with you until 4 o'clock. 51554 is our number, of course, if you'd like to get in touch. And I do hope you enjoyed that fantastic summer lunchtime concert, full of Mediterranean delights, just perfect for this gorgeous spell of weather we are enjoying. And we can bring you more music to suit the sun throughout the next few hours. But we're going indoors to the ballet for a few minutes with music from Schubert's Rosamund Suite.

Well, the play, Rosamund, Princess of Cyprus, presented to a Viennese audience about 200 years ago, was not a great success, but Schubert's music was, and there we heard the ballet music from the Rosamund Suite, conducted by James Judd with the English Chamber Orchestra. And from something composed a little more recently, in 2018 in fact, the work of American composer Kenneth Fuchs, and a number of poems. He set a number of poems by the American poet Judith G. Wolfe, for countertenor and cello, with the prologue, and it contains two short poems, Ethereal and Time Slips Away. The countertenor is Aria Nussbaum-Cohen and cellist Tim Hugh.

over before you even realise it has begun. The prologue of Kenneth Fuchs and Poems of Life, his setting of some of the work of Judith G. Wolfe, performed there by countertenor Aria Nussbaum-Cohen with cellist Tim Hugh. I quite like that. Something now a little less introspective. Brilliant in mood and spirit, the third movement of the Violin Concerto in E minor of Mendelssohn.

0: I feel like bursting into a round of applause there for Kyung Hwa Chung with the Montreal Symphony Orchestra conductor Charles Dutoit and the third movement of Mendelssohn's Violin Concerto in E minor. It's coming up on 2:30 here on RTE Lyric FM. Time for a quick break. We're back in a moment with Pepe Romero and the Danza Triste from the Danza Española song cycle of Enrique Granados.
1: 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Relive the magic of Hot August Night with showstoppers like Cracked and Rosie, Sweet Caroline and I Am I Said. Second date just added. Live at the National Concert Hall Dublin on Friday the 28th of August. 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Solitary Man. 60 years of Neil Diamond with the RTE Concert Orchestra. 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
3: Raisin Bank, trading as Raisin, is regulated by BaFin in Germany and the Central Bank of Ireland for conduct of business. Dirt is not taken as source. Declare interest annually to revenue.

from the Danza Española of Enrique Granados, the Danza Triste, played by Pepe Romero. Back to the ballet we go, and ballet music this time from Aram Khachaturian. Yes, you've got it, the beautiful adagio from his Spartacus suite. The scene in the ballet is a dance of love for Spartacus and Phrygia, though for a whole generation of people, including me, whose mom and aunts and all their friends just loved the Aeneid line, it forever brings to mind the image of the clipper ships racing across the ocean in full sail. It's kind of fitting for today, I think.

0: The second movement of Dvorak's Serenade for Strings in E, played by the London Symphony Orchestra, conducted by Yuri Aronovich. We also heard the first movement of the Sonata for Flute and Piano of Francis Poulenc. And I do believe that another French composer is featuring all this week on Niall Carroll's Classical Daytime.
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Master and Commander, all coming up in our final hour on The Full Score this Tuesday. It's now just 2 minutes past 3 and time for some gentle fireworks.

La Paix, or The Peace, music for the Royal Fireworks by Handel and Trevor Pinnock there, conducting the English consort. Oh, such a triumphant feel now to the finale of Sibelius Symphony No. 5. Let's have a listen with Yannick Nezet-Séguin conducting the Orchestre Métropole.

Recordings of Burt Bacharach songs, contemporary works from French cellist Gauthier Capuçon, and stunning choral works performed by the Monteverdi Choir and Tenebrae, all on 18 in the afternoon, Friday 1 to 4 p.m. on RTE Lyric FM.

Well, if that didn't make you feel like you were in Spain, nothing can. The España Cania Paso Doble by Pascal Marquina Naro, played by the Deutsche Radio Philharmonie Saarbrücken, with Karel Marc Chichon conducting. It's a little gentler now as we find ourselves in the world of The Hobbit. It's the second of the Hobbit trilogy, The Desolation of Smaug, and that was premiered in 2013. Music, of course, by Howard Shore, and A Feast of Starlight coming up.

Feast of Starlight from The Hobbit, the music there of Howard Shore with a little bit of Elvish thrown in. The New Zealand Symphony Orchestra were conducted by. And I just want to mention actually the Cello Fest, which is happening at the moment in Balbriggan. And it is a festival running all this week and the celebration of all things cello. And it's directed by Alva McDonough and Cleanan Aidon. It's a summer gathering, in a sense, for adult cellists of all levels, from amateurs

we had Poulenc earlier, his lovely flute sonata, but now the third movement of a work originally composed by Poulenc for harpsichord and orchestra, his Concert Champêtre. He premiered it on piano with very few changes to the score in America in 1948. And the Royal Philharmonic Orchestra play now the third movement with Mark Bebington at the piano.

0: Oh, fantastic. I don't think Liz would have minded me playing two short movements or two pieces of music by Poulenc today. I know she enjoys Poulenc. And that is third movement of the Concert Champêtre with Mark Bebington at the piano, Jan Latham-Koenig conducting the Royal Philharmonic Orchestra in that third movement of a work originally for harpsichord and orchestra by Francis Poulenc. Liz, of course, back in situ tomorrow, Wednesday, on the full score. And picking up again on the live concert recordings from the West Cork Chamber Music Festival. Quite an interesting one tomorrow with music from composers such as Daniel Purcell, Henry Eccles and William Croft, and a few other composers who would have been active in London at the turn of the 18th century. So that's with Liz Nolan tomorrow on the full score, 1-4 here on RTE Lyric FM.
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1: People's Art on Stephen's Green, Ireland's largest open-air art exhibition, returns this weekend, Friday till Sunday. People's Art on Stephen's Green. Hundreds of artists, thousands of paintings.
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Well, a good, if I can be so bold as to refer to as a banger to start us off on this Tuesday's Classic Drive, because that's what it is, a big sound of Leonard Bernstein's overture to Candide, getting us nicely underway, and the London Symphony Orchestra there with the composer himself conducting Leonard Bernstein. Welcome on board Tuesday's Classic Drive, and thank you to Shirley for looking after things for the last few hours. Well, Lorcan Murray stepping into the breach with just about the same. We've 3 hours of wonderful music to take you home, or take you there, or wherever there is. Holliers, could be anything. And no doubt you let me know, as some of you do, but lovely to have you on board as well. I'll give you our contact details shortly, but first, straight away to some music, to Boccherini's Quintet No. 4 in D. Lovely Fandango here. Arcangelo are the ensemble, and a familiar name playing with them is the guitarist Miloš Karadaglić. Boccherini's Fandango and Jonathan Cohen conducting.

The Barak album by Miloš Karadaglić, and they toured that, of course, that album on Sony Classical, and played in Dublin to Arcangelo with Jonathan conducting and Miloš Karadaglić performing. There, the Fandango, our fourth movement from Boccherini's Quintet number 4 in D. Well, our first vocal piece of the day falls to the voice of an Italian soprano, and Italian soprano, this will be an older recording, and her name is Maria Chiara. And Maria Chiara, known for her singing of Verdi roles, and this from I Siciliani, and she

0: I can't remember the last time Maria Chiara was played on Classic Drive. It's been some time since we rooted her out, but they're doing a wonderful job of Verdi's Merche di Let Amici. That from the Sicilian Vespers by Giuseppe Verdi, and it was the orchestra of the Royal Opera House, Covent Garden, and Nella Santi was conducting. Okay, quick check-in to see what George is up to this weather.
1: Doesn't time fly when you're having fun? It'll be the weekend before you know it. Time for a little bit of whatever you're having yourself, which I'd like to suggest might include a little music to fit the mood. George Hamilton here to invite you along to share a morning of melodic meandering as the Hamilton Scores takes to the air. I'll be here. I'd love you to be there. Saturday.

Oh, putting a nice summery feel on things. Well, just adding to the summery feeling that we have already. And Sophie Mutter on violin, the Vienna Philharmonic Orchestra, and James Levine, all the big names on that recording of the introduction to Pablo de Sarasate's Carmen Fantasy. All right. Well, let me give you our contact details, by the way. 51554 is our text number, 51554. If you want to email me, lorcan.lyricfm@rte.ie. And if you feel like WhatsApping or sending us a little voice note or...

And if you feel like WhatsApping or sending us a little voice note or the text, whichever you prefer, 087 463 4708. 087 463 4708. And I see a little note. It says, it's from Fran, who's looking for a special piece for Frank. We'll see what we can do for you. Any chance of another banger? Says Fran. I hear you. All right. Well, we see. I might rule that out for you. Okay. In the meantime, keep them coming in. Lovely to know what you're up to. Are you on the halls? What are you doing? Taking it easy? Well, as long as we're with you. And always delighted. Never take it for granted either. But lovely to have you on board. Here's some Bach now. But moving down a generation, one of the many sons of Johann Sebastian Bach. This is Willem Friedman, or W.F. Bach. And Verena Fischer is the flautist, because this is the vivace from the Flute Concerto in D, the third movement from the Flute Concerto in D. And Musica Antiqua Cologne are performing with Verena on flute. Reinhard Goebel is the conductor.

weekend. And following the mention, a couple decided to amend their own holiday plans and come to Donegal to join us, Porrick and Brenda. And I didn't get their surname, but from it out to them as they wind their way around a melting hot Donegal. And Deborah says, we Donegalese, is that right? Donegalese, that's what you have down here. Donegalese, I'll take it. And she said, we're not built for these temperatures, but a huge thanks again to all the Classic Drive crew. All right, Deborah, well, thank you for that. Well, mentioning that and opera and all of that, well, here's one to save the date for, because this coming Sunday it kicks off, and it's a mention for the festival at Kilruddery with three...

of a man, a woman and the girl were found. The man and woman were originally from Poland and it is understood the girl was born in Northern Ireland. A murder investigation is underway and police confirmed that the three people were related and found inside the property and said there was no ongoing risk to the public and officers were not seeking anyone else in relation to the deaths. A brother and sister have been jailed for 2.5 years between them after they pleaded guilty to viciously assaulting two men in a Limerick hotel 3 years ago. 31-year-old Bill Chalk and 41-year-old Alison Chalk attacked the two innocent men without provocation at the Dunraven Arms Hotel in November 2023. Barristers told the court the siblings have brought embarrassment to their family, whose well-known national pub chain was built up by their father.

0: It's just, you know, has to be done. Sandals, no socks. You're right again. Yeah. The Hawaiian shirt, I'm saving that for the barbecue later. I am.
1: Prokofiev's five melodies for violin and piano on the music menu this Friday afternoon from a new release from the Gazzanos, is Gautier Capuçon, and stunning choral works performed by the Monteverdi Choir and Tenebrae, all on 18 in the afternoon, Friday 1 to 4 p.m. on RTE Lyric FM.

That's my treat. If you come to my place for a barbecue, that's the treat afterwards. So there you go. Handle, the order of the day now. I did promise, well, I said I'd have a look. The opening text that I got, it says, any chance of another banger, Lorcan? That was from Fran, and asked if I dedicated to Frank. So, Frank, if you're listening and Fran is still around, this is for you. And it is, of course. And with football, I suppose, on everyone's mind, but the World Cup and that, this would be, well, it fits in, I suppose, nicely, since it was taken as the theme tune to the Champions League for many years.

the calming end there of Jan Sibelius's tone poem, Finlandia, of course, and the Oslo Philharmonic with Marius Jansons conducting. And yeah, a little while since we've had it. No doubt many of you enjoying that at just 16 minutes now past five on this glorious Tuesday classic drive. And a little note that said the beach packed down there in Kilkee, County Clare. I just had a look when I saw that came in, and the tide is in. So, yeah, of course it is. Lovely to see that and hear that. In the meantime, mentioning Kilkee in County Clare, I had a lovely note from Kieran Sparling. And Kieran said that, hope you're keeping well, Lorcan. Oh, he's buttering me up now.

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And of course, the haunting lyricism to a rhythmic fire in these works that you'll hear with Matejczak and Schulz. So nice bit of chemistry in these, and certainly different for you as well. But I think that fits with all this. Doesn't it fit with all this sunny weather? It really does.

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And as I mentioned to you, the haunting lyricism and the rhythmic fire in amongst all those pieces, you can hear it. And I'm sure when they were recording, great fun doing that violin and accordion together with Matejcha and Schutz. And that, plenty of passion and exhilaration there. Esqualo from Lorcan's Pick all this week. And it's from the History of Tango, by the way. 1930, Café 1930, the title of the album. Well, we stay in, how about the box of Oran Moore? I think you might enjoy this, since we're teasing ourselves with a little accordion. Well, how about a little accordion with the Contempo Quartet starting off, and who else? Martin O'Connor is on accordion. The guitarist is Gary O'Brien. Cathal Hayden on fiddle. I was going to say Cathal Hayden on fiddle. That nearly came out. Sometimes, don't ask. But Spiccato Junction is his great album, actually, with the Contempo and all of the aforementioned. But this is the box of Oran Moore.

0: 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And they'll be hoping for support with copyright, licensing and future political support in their changing creative environment.
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1: Dry, very warm and sunny this evening. Tonight will be mild and dry with clear skies in most areas, though there will be some cloud in the south. Lowest temperatures of 13 to 19 degrees with light to moderate east to northeast breezes. And that's all from the newsroom for the moment.
3: Ryan, thank you very much. Ryan Clark at the news desk.

from Antonio Vivaldi to take us into another hour of great music then, and Mandolin to the Fore, some more strings for you. And Paul Grund was the mandolin soloist with the Württemberg Chamber Orchestra, and on that occasion, Jörg Ferber was the conductor. The Allegro movement, that was the opening movement from the Concerto for Mandolin in C. And I was smiling away to myself because we were talking about the game coming up between Spain and France. Was the first of the semi-finals tonight, so I know many of you will be watching that. And we were talking about Lourdes, and I was saying, a poor lost Francesis, something to do with France, and she said, it means, Lorcan, let's get the French. That's what Lourdes said. Yes, well, será un partido duro, no? I think it will be a tough one. At nearly 20 minutes to 6 o'clock then, let's take some John Williams. Let's go to the movies. Let's go back to the movies with this, yeah?

Oh, the flying theme from the film E.T. It is the work of John Williams, taking you back in time. It's a good few years ago now when you think about it. Anyway, I hope you enjoyed that then. And a few others saying, no, it'll be France's evening. I don't know. Looking forward to it anyway. Looking forward to checking in with sport with Michael coming up very, very shortly. Michael Cork in the meantime. Another Michael, well, Michal. He went by, and he's left us so much great music, including this one. So I thought I'd take it down a peg or two now. We've had it quite lively. And this is a lovely version with Michal on piano. I'm talking about Michal O'Sullivan, and it's A Sweet Dancer.

0: Just going for the easier sound today of Mihal O'Sullivan. Love that as well. And that was a sweet dancer. And from one Mihal to another, because it is 10 minutes to 6 o'clock, let's go live to the sports desk and say good evening to Michael Corcoran.
1: Lorcan, thanks very much. Munster have confirmed their opening game in next season's Investec Champions Cup against Racing 92 will take place in Super Value Park, Aoife, Cork, on Saturday the 17th of October at 8 o'clock. That is subject to Central Council approval. It follows on from a European game against Gloucester being played at the same venue in December last year. Stage 10 of the Tour de France was won today by Tadej Pogacar, and no photo finish needed this time. He was beaten there in 2024, but won comfortably today to enhance his grip on the race leader's yellow jersey. Ben Healy finished up in 42nd place. The Irish Examiner are reporting that Kerry will wear their home jersey and Mayo their alternate one in Sunday week's All-Ireland football final following a coin toss. The Central Garlow on a two-year contract with the option to extend by a further season. Darlow's contract at Leeds expired this summer, and although he was offered a new deal,

0: Yeah, no, no, yeah, yeah, yeah, yeah. That's a fabulous, fabulous venue.
1: Oh, yeah, yeah. Oh, it is. Yeah, yeah.
0: I've fabulous
1: even seen,
0: venue. Yeah.
1: Even seen Michael Jackson there.
0: Did you?
1: I did, actually.
0: I did as well.
1: Did you?
0: Who was the support act?
1: Well, I never forget that. Kim Wilde. That's the end of that.
0: That was the end of that conversation.
1: Yeah, okay. It certainly was.
0: her father was, of course,
1: Marty Wilde. 60s singer, yeah.
0: Yeah, and she's into her gardening and all that career now, Kim Wilde.
1: Yeah, good for her.
0: Yeah.
1: Yeah, exactly.
0: So there, see, well, much as a pretty face.
1: And the things you

Flamenco Fuego. And that was the work of Brian Byrne, taking us up to nearly a quarter past six. That from an album called Heartbeat of Home on the Decca label. Back just a little bit in time. Okay, it can go anyway.

was National Symphony Orchestra Ireland with David Brophy conducting that particular recording. Don't forget, coming up at 7 o'clock, as usual for a Tuesday evening, John will be with us for Mystery Train, and John taking you right through to 9 o'clock when Blue of the Night takes over. And it's Donal Dineen tonight and all this week on Blue of the Night.

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And this is Mystery Train. Wow, that sounds most peculiar. I'll just play the records till I figure this bit out.

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Before that, Dick Hyman and the Moog and me. I heard Donald playing Moog Memory last night, so that must be in my head. The Moog and me. Before that, Howie B and Who's Got the Bacon. Here's another Summertime song from the great Billy Stewart.

Sure. Before that, the Dells and Oh, I Love You. Ah, the Dells on Chess Records. Here's a departure. Back to the old days.

And that's Ready Pete and the new single Still I Love. From before that, Thin Lizzy, Still in Love with You from the Alive and Dangerous album. See what I did there? This is Munir Bashir. You know the tune. An oud player from Mosul. Peggy Lee wrote this.

The Botty Band there. Wonderful stuff. The Green Groves of Erin, The Flowers of Red Hill. Before that, Do You Love an Apple? Trina on vocals. Muneer Bashir before that, and Johnny Guitar. Cormac Begley.

That's Paul Brady there, and The Creel, before that Cormac Begley and Yellow Tinker, and Real War, Molly and Callie.

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Paul Brady there from the Welcome Here Kind Stranger album. Paul and Donal, if memory

there's Beck. At the top of the program, you'd have heard the sample that was used in there, the Dick Hyman Moog and Me track. Anyway, that was Beck. Before that, Xyluris White and Only Love, Out the Door and Over the Wall. Paul Brady, Donna Lunny, from Welcome Here, Kind Stranger. This is the Daruti column. This is called Otis. You're listening to Mystery Train.

And that's Bill Frisell there, his version of Pipeline. Before that, Rudy Colom and Otis. This is music from Henry Mancini, Experiment in Terror.

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Before that, Experiment and Terror from Henry Mancini.

voice there of Pee-wee Marquette. That was Thelonious Monk's Fret No Chaser. And this is Mackay McCriven in the Blue Note Vaults. A slice off the top.

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Micaiah McCraven there, and Frank's tune. This is a tune which he also does his reimagined version of, but this is the original from Dexter Gordon. It's called Cop in the Heaven. Well, thanks for listening tonight. Hope you enjoyed the music. We're here Sunday to Thursday, 7 o'clock until 9. And you can listen back to the program anytime you want. My old friend Don Dineen is coming up in 10 minutes or so. I can see the green light is on in Limerick. So he must be there doing his push-ups. Whatever regime the Kerry men are on these days, it seems to work. Good night all, stay safe and mind yourselves. Donald is next.

there, everybody. You're very welcome to Blue of the Night. Thanks a million to John for the mystery train. The studio light is Limerick green. We are good to go here. Just a quick word on what we'd open with there. It's Ahmed Malek. It's called Autopsy, Done Complot. And I did the same thing last night. Open with the tune, didn't mention what it was. So that's Ahmed Malek. We don't...

Habibi Funk. You'll find him and all his amazing work. Autopsy, Done Come Plot. Just to get us started here on Blue of the Night, you're very welcome aboard. Soundtracking another midsummer balmy evening. Delighted to do so. Hugo Blanco to get us started, really.

so happy to be soundtracking such a beautiful evening in this country. My hope is that you're in somewhere that you can enjoy it right now. So that's one from Peru there. It's by Peru Negro, and it's called Son de los Diablos on the Luaca Pop label, David Byrne's label. We started off with Hugo Blanco playing cumbia on his harp, Cumbia del Arpa. Still in Peru, Abelardo Vasquez.

Well, we plan on going everywhere tonight, but we spent a little while in Peru there, two from that country. First of all, we had Abelardo Vasquez and a tune called Prendeme la Vela. Right there, Los Zeros, Z-H-E-R-O-S. And a compilation that came out on the Analog Africa label, one of the best, Peru Salvetico is the title, and that track in there is one of the standout tunes. It's called La Unita, and that's by Los Zeros. Once more, you're welcome to this Blue of the Night voyage into sound. It's Donald Deneen here. I know it's you may well be coming here for World Cup respite, so I'm not going to mention the semi-final that's going on. I am going to back announce, however, a tune especially for Pico Lopez, that mighty man from Cabo Verde. He's from San Nicolau, or at least his parents were, father. Here are some people from São Domingo. They're called Ano Noble Quartet.

one from the heat of Angola, which we can all feel this evening here in the Republic of Ireland. That's from Africa Ritmos. Strangely enough, it's called Pico Adedo, backdated as it was for the amazing Pico Lopez performing for Shamrock Rovers tonight and just performing so amazingly well for Cape Verde. The archipelago that I love so much. Felt like they were as expressive as the music, which is really saying something. We had music before that from San Domingo, from Cape Verde, by Ano Nobo Quartet, Tio Bernard it's called. It feels like a good time to introduce some Nigerian

a singer is called Dan Satch O'Para, a name that I can get behind. So that's a tune that was re-released last year on Palenque Records with a few remixes. The original is best, however, and that's Di Ochi by the Oriental Brothers International. You're listening to A Different Kind of Blue of the Night.

I'm the man responsible for the difference, and I am Donald Deneen. It's great to be here. I hope you're squeezing the last of this beautiful day. What's left of it from where I'm sitting. A rather tropical sunset to my right. Sticking with the music. The soundtrack, that. Here's Frente Cumbiero from Colombia and Anis Tornillo.

especially to Dean Feeney, one of my favourite DJs. I have great taste. He loves that tune, so do I. That's by Frente Cumbiero, and it's one from a few years back, in fact. Still sounding very fresh indeed. It's called Ananas Tornillo. Time now is 36 minutes past 9 o'clock. You're listening to RT Lyric FM. It's Blue of the Night, a different kind of Blue of the Night with me, Donald Deneen. Presenting Ines Granja now, Memoria de Justino.

Colombian musical royalty times two. Two queens, first of all, Inés Granja, the queen of the marimba, and the tune you heard from her was called Memoria de Justina, right there. The classic El Pescador from the mighty Toto La Mompocina, and you'll find her work on the Real World label. Time now is 46 minutes past the hour, almost, of 9 o'clock. You're listening to A Different Kind of Blue of the Night with me, Donald Amin. If you liked what you're hearing, there's all of my most recent Lyric FM shows are on my Instagram account, as in easy access through the access of evil, really, on Instagram. But Mr. Donald Amin is the handle, should you be interested. You'll also find them on the RT radio player. To Sicily we go now. Brand new music from the group are called, it's a trio from that island. It's called, they're called Nuhara. The album is Rama. Here's the title track.

Such beautiful music from Sylvia Terrazzi and Deborah Walker. That's called La Iega. Before that, from the island of Sicily, a group that we're going to be going back to over the next couple of nights. The group are called Nuhara, and it's a brand new record that they've just released. And you heard a tune from that, one entitled Rama, which is in fact the title track. So you're listening to Blue of the Night. It's a different kind of Blue of the Night, might I add. And I'm Donald Neen. The best new music released anywhere in the world, this world, or any world. Last week was from Connemara, Sha'id 1214 on Bailbook.

0: your shingle, follow me your shingle, listen to all of our head and notice and all got a head. You see, Eleanor,
1: and a born, Eleanor, and a born, Eleanor, and a born, Eleanor, and a born, born of a fellow, Eleanor, and a born, Eleanor, and a born, Eleanor, and a born, born of a fellow.
0: Vain in fetter full of man in vain, in fetter full of man in you will unbuckle the man of vain, and me caress it and I ring, the

Well, I think it's no exaggeration to say that the same level of innovation and artistry is involved in the Trollfodian enterprise as the Bothyland. No faint praise. It's, first of all, from Clucas Clee, forthcoming album from Trollfodian, Unbail Booked. Right there, it's Fionnuala, the Bothy Band. And you're listening to Blue of the Night with me, Donal Dineen. Not more Bothy Band, but some rattling arc now. From the album Top of a Mountain, we've heard it last night. It's beautiful. It's Omas Silver Skin.

The album is called Top of a Mountain, and it's such wonderful stuff. It comes from Lizzie Murta and Kevin Murphy and Thomas Hawk together. And the tune right there is called Almas Silver Skin. They play UCC Library next Thursday, 23rd of July, with the equally amazing Niamh Dalton. Time for new music now from Jack Talty and Friends, Fonsi Kyo and O'Flynn's.

0: album Cuira an Ceoil is brimful of beautiful music played by an array of great players. It's the work of Jack Talty, who's been releasing and making great music for a long time now, and on his own Railock Records label is where you'll find Cuira an Ceoil. From that, Fáin Sa Ceoil and O'Flynn's Hornpipe and Reel, featuring a huge cast, but I think Eoin O'Canavan to the fore there. Just going to see where the horses take us now, and Lisa O'Neill is leading.
1: With horses in the sun, how much more

It's a mouth-watering taster for what's to come from Rady Pete's solo, and that's called Still I Love Him, just out with an absolutely gorgeous video. It's on Rough Trade, and that's the sound of Rady Pete. And before that, I think it's fair to say, two of the greatest singers that we have in this country. Lisa O'Neill before that with her version of All the Tired Horses, such a phenomenal take on the Bob Dylan tune, made with the help of Cullum Machanamara, and also with that man Cormac Begley. 21 minutes past 10 o'clock, you're listening to RTE Lyric FM. This is Blue of the Night. I am Donald Deneen, and here is Alignment Orbits by Bendik Giska and Katerina Barbieri.

beautiful piece of music. What a collaboration between Caterina Barbieri and the ubiquitous Bendik Gyskay. Just saw he did a private gig for Madonna. Perhaps the end is nigh. He's on spectacular form on this album. Alignment Orbits is the song that we heard. We'll have more from that. Caterina Barbieri, Bendik Gyskay together. Here's Radio Selena, Paper Boats.

practice that insert French again. Objet enchassé dans un anneau planétaire. So that's from Accident Fantôme. Love that record. It's objects embedded in a planetary ring, translated. You'll find it on Bandcamp. Accident Fantôme, once more, the band responsible. Before that, it was another beautiful tune that's brand new. It's from a group called Radio Selena. I say group, but it really is a one-man band, and he is Andrew Chalk. The album is Paper Boats. It's his most recent one, and the tune from him and that was one called All Alone. You're listening to Blue of the Night here on RTE Lyric FM. It's Donald Dineen here, All Alone. I hope you're enjoying the music and hope it's landing okay out there. Still balmy, still warm here in Limerick City. Played Kieran Hebden along with William Tyler last night. I got a message today, and I think this is the tune that Jean is asking for. It's Spider Ballad by the same duo.

Christian Unusual Sounds, Kieran Hebden at the helm, along with William Tyler on the guitar, and together they made 41 Longfield Street, late 80s. It's a beautiful record. If you like what you heard just there, then I think you'll like the whole thing. And so the tune from that is called Spider Ballad. You're listening to Blue of the Night. Still got so much music left to play. It's 13 minutes to 11 o'clock. Broadcasting live from RTE Limerick. Something brand new from 3am, Bird of Peace Orchestra, 3am Blue Velvet on the way after this. Not so new, but brilliant. Godspeed, Your Black Emperor. Yeah.

of biographical details available on the Bird of Peace Orchestra. Bird of Peace Orchestra. But yeah, we don't need to know the details when the music's that good. It's called 3AM Blue Velvet. That's their most recent single, just out. You'll find it on Bandcamp. And before that, we had from Godspeed, Your Black Emperor, Sun is a Hole, Sun is Vapors. Classic tune from them. We're not quite into the last hour yet, almost though, 59 minutes past 10 here on RTÉ Lyric FM. This is Donald Deneen on Blue of the Night. It's time for a Dean Blunt tune.

far and away the most compelling, most unpredictable, most brilliant artist there is, Dean Blunt. Also prolific, add that one in. It's from Black Metal, number 2. Maybe my favourite album. There are many, and that's 2 tunes, in fact, from that same. We started off with an instrumental called Woosa, and then that tune right there called The Rot with Joanne Robertson on the vocals. In the middle came a beautiful tune from David Kitt, and the Idiot Check album is where you'll find what you heard, which is called Wishing Well. He plays Picker Street on the 4th of December with a phenomenal band on the anniversary of The Big Romance. It's now 10 past 11. You are still listening to Blue of the Night with me, Donald Deneen. Delighted to introduce the beautiful sound of Davy Coe and Suzanne Craft together. Baby.

So we started off with Davy Coe, helped out by Suzanne Craft on a wonderful tune called Baby. Then came A Holy Other with Your Love from an album called With You. And then right there, that's the sound of Invisible Temple. The tune is called Coast to Coast. Gone out especially to friends of mine currently listening on the southwest coast. And so hello to Ron, and hi also to Lucas. And I know that you're currently... still listening in the open air, which is a beautiful thing. Going to dedicate this one especially to you. It comes from Elaine Howley. It's a beautiful tune. It's called Live As I Saw It.

haunting sound, a haunted sound. Ghosts in the Machine, that's Amy Cutler from Sister Time. Still her current album, Lost Field, Empty Rains was the tune. Before that it was Gregory Ullman in Full Effect on his fantastic record from last year, International Anthem is the label. Days was the tune you heard from him, Gregory Ullman. We started off that set of three with the beautiful sound of Elaine Howley. One of her finest songs. Really looking forward to her next record, Live As You Saw It. Live As I Saw It. That's Elaine Howley. Thanks very much to Aideen and to Elizabeth for the beautiful messages this evening. Delighted the music is landing well there. And into the home straight we go now. A Future Untold. This is Shabaka Hutchings.

thing of beauty. It's by Amaro Freitas from the EE album. It's called Sono Ancestral. Following on from Chewbacca, it's Mr. Hutchings back with an album and a beautiful track in the title track, in fact, Future Untold, the sound of Chewbacca. You are listening to Blue of the Night, and we've got about 15, 16 minutes left to go here and into the home straight. Nicole, this is music taken from the wonderful album by Landless. It's called Lurok.

I love that tune. Before that, it was Landless with El Husari from their Luruk album, which was also produced by John Spud Murphy, responsible for the sound of the wonderful Rady Pete song, which we heard earlier on. So that's it from me for tonight here on Blue of the Night. If you liked the show and you want to hear more of those, then there's lots of them listening for days, nights, weeks, months, years on Mr. Donald and Ian on Instagram. That's where you'll find all of the highlights to all the most recent Limerick FM shows, including Blue of the Night, Mystery Train, Vespertine. Two more nights to go here. I'm going to go and rewind this one and play you an Ono Canavan song to play us out. Bon Shielta, Slán go Fóill.